0: Many details are still unknown 7 months after the shooting, and having the facts could help prevent further shootings. Premier David Eby says the RCMP should release the information as soon as they can without compromising the investigation.
1: I had expected, bluntly, that there would be a very relatively short investigation because the shooter was known, the shooter is dead. But clearly there are other elements of this that the RCMP are chasing down.
0: The RCMP says in a statement that they appreciate the public's patience, and it's not possible to provide any timeline right now for when the investigation will be finished. A new poll finds voter support for the BC Conservatives has fallen under new leader Carolyn Finley. The Ipsos poll found support for the BC Conservatives has fallen 8 points since the 2024 provincial election to 35%. It said the party now trails the BC NDP by 10 points. The poll found close to half of British Columbians had a negative impression of Finley, whose time as leader has been marred by controversies and an exodus of several MLAs from the caucus. Just 17% were favorable towards her. The poll found 41% of respondents viewed Premier David Eby favorably, while 30% had negative impressions.
2: Coast weather.
0: In Terrace and Kitimat, partly cloudy skies continue this afternoon with a high of 18. Tonight, expect a few clouds before increasing cloudiness late this evening, with fog patches developing after midnight and a low of 10. Looking ahead to tomorrow, it'll be a mix of sun and cloud, with fog patches dissipating in the morning and a high of 20. Tomorrow night will bring cloudy periods with a low of 10. Over in Prince Rupert today, mainly cloudy with a 60% chance of showers and a high of 14. Tonight, a few clouds will give way to increasing cloudiness overnight, with fog patches developing and a low of 9. Tomorrow brings mainly cloudy skies with fog patches dissipating late in the morning and a high of 15. Tomorrow night will be cloudy with a 40% chance of showers and a low of 12. For Vista News, I'm Aidan McCloskey.
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right here along the coast. In a moment, Satisfaction and the Stones, but first it's any day now. 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

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I'm Steve Little. 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

and EMF. Well, it seems some clumsy thieves successfully forced their way into a bank during the middle of the night, but accidentally locked themselves inside the main vault. Realizing that they had no way to escape, they were forced to use the internal emergency phone to call for help. Police reached out to the bank manager, who unlocked the bank and the vault so that the thieves could be arrested. You're busted. The box closer together. Coast.

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1: And Robert Palmer. Well, Robert Palmer one time was invaded by pirates. He looked and he saw a bunch of black Zodiacs coming towards his house in the Bahamas. He was standing on the beach. Well, they showed up all right. They had the biggest machine guns he'd ever seen in his life. They had basically come to rob him. They went into his house, grabbed what they wanted, said thank you, and left. Robert Palmer was lucky to get away breathing. He said, I just let them have whatever they wanted. Surreal. Well, thanks for hanging out with me today. Paula Loroff is in tomorrow morning. Have yourself a great and a safe Wednesday. Here's the Santa Maria and Trooper along the coast.

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1: Man, I could go for some pizza.
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1: Good morning, I'm Logan Flint. A Northern BC individual has been fined $5,000 after pleading guilty to killing a caribou outside of an open hunting season. The BC Conservation Officer Service says a mature bull was discovered during a remote ATV patrol along Jade Boulder Road in the Dease Lake area. $4,999 of the penalty will go to the Habitat Conservation Trust Fund. The individual also forfeited wildlife that had been seized. The Conservation Officer Service is reminding hunters to follow all wildlife regulations. Recent changes to animal rescue in the Omnica region is sparking concern from the Northern Lights Wildlife Shelter. Executive Director Angelica Langen says the situation started in May with deer fawns and moose calves, with bear cub rescue season approaching.
2: We have tried over the course of the summer to open communication and come to some agreement for both parties to feel comfortable with, and we've been absolutely getting nowhere.
1: She says concerns recently became a reality after two black bear cubs were found after their mother died in a vehicle crash, with rescue permission being denied. Langen says conservation officers in the region used to have authority to provide rescue approval, which has since been given to the Omnica Fish and Wildlife section head. Gun control advocates are renewing their calls for RCMP to release more details about the firearms used in February's mass shooting in Tumbler Ridge. Police Souvian and other groups say the information could help identify gaps in Canada's gun control laws and prevent further shootings. Premier David Eby says the RCMP investigation has been longer than he initially believed it would be.
3: I'll just say that as soon as the RCMP can release this information without compromising their investigation, they should, without seeking to have any political interference in what is a very sensitive and important investigation for British Columbia.
1: An RCMP spokesperson says the investigation is ongoing and police are committed to providing answers when and where they can. And following the end of CN Rail's lease of the BC Rail Corridor between Squamish and 100 Mile House in July 2025, the provincial and federal governments are being urged to revitalize the rail line. This was during a Union of BC Municipalities meeting between the BC Rail Corridor Alliance, which included Claytonley First Nations Councillor Clayton Pountney, Prince George Councillor Trudy Claussen, and other municipal and provincial representatives. Claussen said the rail line needs to be in operation for economic development.
4: Initially, we got $100,000 from NDIT that helped us fund some of the engagement. We asked the Premier for $600,000 to do some border assessments, some business assessments, to develop what we're hoping for is eventually to have a co-governance model for this rail line so that the communities that the line goes through, that they have influence and ownership along the line.
1: The Alliance

like Don't You Want Me on 99.1 Coast FM, Prince Rupert's soundtrack. Good morning. Happy Thursday, closing in on the end of the week. We're just at 6:10 currently. You're hanging out with Paulino. If you want to reach out throughout the show with a birthday shout out for just after the 7:30 news, maybe you have a road update around town or an event going on that you would like to talk about, get the word out about, you can reach me through our Facebook account, 99.1 Coast FM. Call the studio at 250-624-9686 or a text line 250-638-2834. Of course, as always, I have the question of the day coming up just after the 6:30 news surrounding some of your favorite childhood toys. And we'll talk about the Rampage home opener that has set a date coming up closer to the bottom of the hour. And don't forget to stick around.

0: around for the road and weather update after some Mark Cohn. That's coming up pretty quick here. Right now, we're looking forward to some Bryan Adams after I Alone. It's live. To be what?
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Walking in Memphis on 99.1 Coast FM, Prince Rupert's soundtrack. You're hanging out with Paulette, 622, and this is the Road and Weather Report. In Haida Gwaii this morning, 14 degrees and mostly cloudy. Going to warm up today to 17 with a 40% chance of showers. 12 degrees this evening, that chance of showers hanging around. Cloudy for Friday and 15 with periods of rain over the weekend. High of 16 on Saturday and high of 15 on Sunday. In Prince Rupert this morning, 8 degrees and mainly clear skies. Going to warm up to 15 today and mainly cloudy. 30% chance of showers this evening and 12 degrees. 14 on Friday, a 30% chance of showers. Turning to rain for Saturday, 14 degrees. Sunday, periods of rain sticking around 14. If you're heading out on the highway today, there is still industrial traffic that may slow or block regular traffic between Ridley Island Road and Rainbow Avalanche Gates for about 3 kilometers. That is 4 to 7 kilometers east of Prince Rupert, starting around 5 a.m. To 10 p.m. as well. You can watch for traffic control out on that road. Not too much else going on out the highway. Just make sure you check Drive BC before you go out, as road conditions are always changing. Tom Cochran and Red Rider coming up next. Young Thing, Wild Dreams, followed by Jimmy Eat World. Then you'll get the news, followed by the question of the day on Coast.

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1: Good morning. I'm Logan Flint. A Northern BC individual has been fined $5,000 after pleading guilty to killing a caribou outside of an open hunting season. The BC Conservation Officer Service says a mature bull was discovered during a remote ATV patrol along Jade Boulder Road in the Dease Lake area. $4,999 of the penalty will go to the Habitat Conservation Trust Fund. The individual also forfeited wildlife that had been seized. The Conservation Officer Service is reminding hunters to follow all wildlife regulations. Recent changes to animal rescue in the Omnica region is sparking concern from the Northern Lights Wildlife Shelter. Executive Director Angelica Langen says the situation started in May with deer fawns and moose calves, with bear cub rescue season approaching.
2: We have tried over the course of the summer to open communication and come to some agreement for both parties to feel comfortable with, and we've been absolutely getting nowhere.
1: She says concerns recently became a reality after two black bear cubs were found after their mother died in a vehicle crash, with rescue permission being denied. Langen says conservation officers in the region used to have authority to provide rescue approval, which has since been given to the Omnica Fish and Wildlife section head. Gun control advocates are renewing their calls for RCMP to release more details about the firearms used in February's mass shooting in Tumbler Ridge. Police Souvian and other groups say the information could help identify gaps in Canada's gun control laws and prevent further shootings. Premier David Eby says the RCMP investigation has been longer than he initially believed it would be.
3: I'll just say that as soon as the RCMP can release this information without compromising their investigation, they should, without seeking to have any political interference in what is a very sensitive and important investigation for British Columbia.
1: An RCMP spokesperson says the investigation is ongoing and police are committed to providing answers when and where they can. And following the end of CN Rail's lease of the BC Rail Corridor between Squamish and 100 Mile House in July 2025, the provincial and federal governments are being urged to revitalize the rail line. This was during a Union of BC Municipalities meeting between the BC Rail Corridor Alliance, which included Claytonley First Nations Councillor Clayton Pountney, Prince George Councillor Trudy Claassen, and other municipal and provincial representatives. Claassen said the rail line needs to be in operation for economic development.
4: Initially, we got $100,000 from NDIT that helped us fund some of the engagement. We asked to the Premier for $600,000 to do some border assessments, some business assessments, to develop what we're hoping for is eventually to have a co-governance model for this rail line so that the communities that the line goes through, that they have influence and ownership along the line.
1: The Alliance is still waiting on the province to respond on the request for $600,000 for an engineering assessment, economic study, and operations funding.
0: Coast weather.
1: In Terrace and Kitimat, a mix of sun and cloud today with a high of 20 degrees. Tonight, cloudy skies with a low of 10. High of 14 tomorrow with cloudy skies. Rain on Saturday with a high of 13. In Prince Rupert, cloudy skies, a high of 15 degrees. Tonight could see a little rain with a low of 12. That chance of rain continues tomorrow with a high of 14, then rain on Saturday with a high of 14. For Vista News, I'm Logan Flint.
5: When it snows, you have two choices. Shovel or make snow angels. We're going with snow angels.
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99.1 Coast FM, Prince Rupert soundtrack at 6:38. And this is the question of the day surrounding some toys, because nothing hits the nostalgia heartstrings like the toys you played with as a kid. Now, some toys transcend generations as well. Simple traditional toys like teddy bears, hula hoops, Hot Wheels have transcended generations, Rubik's Cubes, countless more. I couldn't name them all. That would get a little bit boring. But the National Toy Hall of Fame, it's in the U.S., adds a new toy to their halls every year. They just announced the 12 finalists that you can vote on. They've added, or on this finalist list, Bingo, Bop It, Care Bears, Mahjong, Monster High, Mousetrap, Pokemon Trading Card Game, Polly Pocket, The Slide, just a slide, a playground slide, Sorry, Tickle Me Elmo, and Yahtzee. Now, I went in and voted for the Pokemon Trading Card Game because this year is 30 years of Pokemon Trading Cards. They first came out in Japan October 1996. The video game predated it February of the same year. And it just feels like Pokemon should have been a trend that sizzled out long ago, but obviously still going strong. There's still movies, more games, more cards, all from the mind of a guy who liked to collect bugs. So today, my question of the day for you: what games or toys are you playing with that you played with as a kid? Do you still pick them out for your family today? Which ones do you think need to go? Which ones do you think are great for a Hall of Fame? You can call 250-624-9686. Again, that's 250-624-9686. Let's all try to get those nostalgia feels together. Coming up, it's Sam Roberts. Don't walk away, Eileen, while I wait for your call on Coast.

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difference on Coast Mornings. It's 6:54. We're just weeks away from full-on hockey season, and not just the NHL. Our local hockey team, Rupert Rampage, is hitting the ice for the home opener against the Terrace River Kings Saturday, September 26th. Doors are going to open at 5:45, of course, at the Civic Center here in Prince Rupert. They are asking you to wear orange, as the home opener is going to be their Truth and Reconciliation tribute. Now, they say if you come early, you're going to be able to see amazing dancers and join for a very special start to the evening before that puck drops. The rates, adults $10, youth 5 to 12, $5, kids 5 and under are free, and seniors 65 plus are free as well, saying if you need a little assistance getting to your seat as a senior, they're happy to help. Just let them know at the gate, and one of the volunteers will be there to help you out as well. Organizers also advising that the game will likely sell out, so to avoid disappointment, they are asking that you come a little bit early, get your tickets, because once they reach capacity, they can't let anybody else in. Again, that's Saturday, September 26th, not this coming Saturday, but the Saturday following. We're about to head into the 7 o'clock news. Chilliwack is going to take us there.

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1: Good morning, I'm Logan Flint. A Northern BC individual has been fined $5,000 after pleading guilty to killing a caribou outside of an open hunting season. The BC Conservation Officer Service says a mature bull was discovered during a remote ATV patrol along Jade Boulder Road in the Dease Lake area. $4,999 of the penalty will go to the Habitat Conservation Trust Fund. The individual also forfeited wildlife that had been seized. The Conservation Officer Service is reminding hunters to follow all wildlife regulations. Recent changes to animal rescue in the Omnica region is sparking concern from the Northern Lights Wildlife Shelter. Executive Director Angelica Langen says the situation started in May with deer fawns and moose calves, with bear cub rescue season approaching.
2: We have tried over the course of the summer to open communication and come to some agreement for both parties to feel comfortable with, and we've been absolutely getting nowhere.
1: She says concerns recently became a reality after two black bear cubs were found after their mother died in a vehicle crash, with rescue permission being denied. Langen says conservation officers in the region used to have authority to provide rescue approval, which has since been given to the Omnica Fish and Wildlife section head. Gun control advocates are renewing their calls for RCMP to release more details about the firearms used in February's mass shooting in Tumbler Ridge. Policy Suvian and other groups say the information could help identify gaps in Canada's gun control laws and prevent further shootings. Premier David Eby says the RCMP investigation has been longer than he initially believed it would be.
3: I'll just say that as soon as the RCMP can release this information without compromising their investigation, they should, without seeking to have any political interference in what is a very sensitive and important investigation for British Columbia.
1: An RCMP spokesperson says the investigation is ongoing and police are committed to providing answers when and where they can. And following the end of CN Rail's lease of the BC Rail Corridor between Squamish and 100 Mile House in July 2025, the provincial and federal governments are being urged to revitalize the rail line. This was during a Union of BC Municipalities meeting between the BC Rail Corridor Alliance, which included Claytonleaf First Nations Councillor Clayton Pountney, Prince George Councillor Trudy Claassen, and other municipal and provincial representatives. Claassen said the rail line needs to be in operation for economic development.
4: Initially, we got $100,000 from NDIT that helped us fund some of the engagement. We asked to the Premier for $600,000 to do some border assessments, some business assessments, to develop what we're hoping for is eventually to have a co-governance model for this rail line so that the communities that the line goes through, that they have influence and ownership along the line.
1: The Alliance is still waiting on the province to respond on the request for $600,000 for an engineering assessment, economic study, and operations funding.
0: Coast weather.
1: In Terrace and Kitimat, a mix of sun and cloud today with a high of 20 degrees. Tonight, cloudy skies with a low of 10. High of 14 tomorrow with cloudy skies. Rain on Saturday with a high of 13. In Prince Rupert, cloudy skies, a high of 15 degrees. Tonight could see a little rain with a low of 12. That chance of rain continues tomorrow with a high of 14, then rain on Saturday with a high of 14. For Vista News, I'm Logan Flint.
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taking us into the new hour here on Coast. It is 7:07. You're hanging out with Paul. I'm with you from 6 to 10 today and every Monday to Friday. It's going to be a little overcast out there today, 15 degrees. We'll get a little bit more into the weather toward a little closer to 7:30. And birthday's coming up after that, so if you have someone you want to wish a happy birthday to over the radio, you could text me 250-638-2834 or give them a personal wish by calling me at the studio 250-624-9686. A lot of great music coming up for you as you get ready for work this morning. We've got some Jet, Bachman Turner Overdrive. I have the Cranberries coming up for you as well. Right now, some Tall Bachman, She's So High on Coast.

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It's 7:19 and this is the Road and Weather Report. In Haida Gwaii this morning, 13 degrees and clear skies. Going to warm up to 17 today with a 40% chance of showers. That chance of showers hanging around this evening, cooling off to 12 degrees. Cloudy skies for Friday, high of 15. Moving into some periods of rain over Saturday and Sunday, high of 16 for Saturday, 15 on Sunday. In Prince Rupert this morning, 9 degrees and might see a little bit mist a little bit later on. Warming up to 15 and mainly cloudy today. 12 degrees with a 30% chance of showers in the evening. 14 degrees for Friday, chance of showers hanging around with rain expected over the weekend, and 14 degrees for Saturday and Sunday. If you're heading out on the highway today, there is some industrial traffic that may slow or block regular traffic between Ridley Island Road and Rainbow Avalanche Gates for about 3 kilometers. That is expected until Friday. You can watch for traffic control around there as well. Not too much else going out on the highway. However, just make sure you check Drive BC before you do head out. We're getting ready to go into the 7:30 news, and after that is birthdays. If you have someone you want to wish a happy birthday to, you can give me a text, 250-638-2834. But in the meantime, back to the music, Dreams, the Cranberries on Coast.

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1: Good morning, I'm Logan Flint. A Northern BC individual has been fined $5,000 after pleading guilty to killing a caribou outside of an open hunting season. The BC Conservation Officer Service says a mature bull was discovered during a remote ATV patrol along Jade Boulder Road in the Dees Lake area. $4,999 of the penalty will go to the Habitat Conservation Trust Fund. The individual also forfeited wildlife that had been seized. The Conservation Officer Service is reminding hunters to follow all wildlife regulations. Recent changes to animal rescue in the Omnica region is sparking concern from the Northern Lights Wildlife Shelter. Executive Director Angelica Langen says the situation started in May with deer fawns and moose calves, with bear cub rescue season approaching.
2: We have tried over the course of the summer to open communication and come to some agreement for both parties to feel comfortable with, and we've been absolutely getting nowhere.
1: She says concerns recently became a reality after two black bear cubs were found after their mother died in a vehicle crash, with rescue permission being denied. Langen says conservation officers in the region used to have authority to provide rescue approval, which has since been given to the Omnica Fish and Wildlife section head. Gun control advocates are renewing their calls for RCMP to release more details about the firearms used in February's mass shooting in Tumbler Ridge. Police Souvian and other groups say the information could help identify gaps in Canada's gun control laws and prevent further shootings. Premier David Eby says the RCMP investigation has been longer than he initially believed it would be.
3: I'll just say that as soon as the RCMP can release this information without compromising their investigation, they should, without seeking to have any political interference in what is a very sensitive and important investigation for British Columbia.
1: An RCMP spokesperson says the investigation is ongoing and police are committed to providing answers when and where they can. And following the end of CN Rail's lease of the BC Rail Corridor between Squamish and 100 Mile House in July 2025, the provincial and federal governments are being urged to revitalize the rail line. This was during a Union of BC Municipalities meeting between the BC Rail Corridor Alliance, which included Claytonleigh First Nations Councillor Clayton Pountney, Prince George Councillor Trudy Claassen, and other municipal and provincial representatives. Claassen said the rail line needs to be in operation for economic development.
4: Initially, we got $100,000 from NDIT that helped us fund some of the engagement. We asked the Premier for $600,000 to do some border assessments, some business assessments, to develop what we're hoping for is eventually to have a co-governance model for this rail line so that the communities that the line goes through, that they have influence and ownership along the line.
1: The Alliance is still waiting on the province to respond on the request for $600,000 for an engineering assessment, economic study, and operations funding.
0: Coast weather.
1: In Harrison and Kitimat, a mix of sun and cloud today with a high of 20 degrees. Tonight, cloudy skies with a low of 10. High of 14 tomorrow with cloudy skies. Rain on Saturday with a high of 13. In Prince Rupert, cloudy skies, a high of 15 degrees. Tonight could see a little rain with a low of 12. That chance of rain continues tomorrow with a high of 14, then rain on Saturday with a high of 14. For Vista News, I'm Logan Flint.
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Paula on Coast Mornings. It is Thursday, 7:37. And if it's your birthday today, happy birthday. You share the day with NFL quarterback Patrick Mahomes, who turns 31 today, plays for the Kansas City Chiefs. He's been to 5 Super Bowls with them since becoming starting quarterback in 2018, winning 3. He's often considered the best quarterback of his generation, one of the greatest of all time. Recently went under knee surgery in December 2025, finally back out on the field. Actress Ella Purnell turns 30 years old today. She's known most recently for her work on the TV series Yellow Jackets and Fallout, which is still going on. Not unknown to video game adaptations as well, she voiced Jinx in Netflix's Arcane. She has played younger versions of Keira Knightley in Never Let Me Go and of Angelina Jolie in Maleficent. And finally, Kyle Chandler turns 61. He's an actor known for his work in TV, winning a Primetime Emmy Award in 2011 for his role in Friday Night Lights. Currently, his TV work includes the new DC series Lanterns. His work in film includes supporting roles in Super 8, The Wolf of Wall Street, and roles in King Kong 2005, and the reboot series where he played Millie Bobby Brown's father. I always find it funny when actors are cast in 2 different versions of the same story. Happy birthday to them and happy birthday to you. Let's get back to that music. Sky, Some Kind of Wonderful to keep those spirits up as you get ready for work this morning.

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Queens Sawn Coast. You're hanging out with Paula, North Pacific Canneries' main fundraising event of the year is here. 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

Sunny Coast FM, Prince Rupert soundtrack. You're hanging out with Paula. It's 7:56. Flavors of the Cannery dinner series is back starting this Saturday, September 19th. You can get tickets at northpacificcannery.ca this Saturday. First Nations dinner. They're going to have a soup at the beginning, and then they will also be having a... They'll be having this soup and more as well as more events on the horizon for the Flavors of the Cannery tickets. You can go to the Japanese dinner, which I always find is very popular as well. That's towards the end on October 25th. They will be having an English pub dinner that seems to be very popular this time around. Coming up September 26th, Ukrainian dinner, Chinese dinner as well. Just seems like a great event to go out to. I haven't been, so if you've been out to it before, I'd love to hear just how that went. You can give me a call, 250-624-9686. Again, those tickets at northpacificcannery.ca/events. Individual plates are $75, or you can get a table for $600. That does include 8 tickets. We're getting back to the music. Glass Tiger, I Will Be There on Coast, as we get ready to head into the 8 o'clock news.

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1: Good morning, I'm Logan Flint. A Northern BC individual has been fined $5,000 after pleading guilty to killing a caribou outside of an open hunting season. The BC Conservation Officer Service says a mature bull was discovered during a remote ATV patrol along Jade Boulder Road in the Dease Lake area. $4,999 of the penalty will go to the Habitat Conservation Trust Fund. The individual also forfeited wildlife that had been seized. The Conservation Officer Service is reminding hunters to follow all wildlife regulations. Recent changes to animal rescue in the Omnica region is sparking concern from the Northern Lights Wildlife Shelter. Executive Director Angelica Langen says the situation started in May with deer fawns and moose calves, with bear cub rescue season approaching.
2: We have tried over the course of the summer to open communication and come to some agreement for both parties to feel comfortable with, and we've been absolutely getting nowhere.
1: She says concerns recently became a reality after two black bear cubs were found after their mother died in a vehicle crash, with rescue permission being denied. Langen says conservation officers in the region used to have authority to provide rescue approval, which has since been given to the Omnica Fish and Wildlife section head. Gun control advocates are renewing their calls for RCMP to release more details about the firearms used in February's mass shooting in Tumbler Ridge. Police Souvian and other groups say the information could help identify gaps in Canada's gun control laws and prevent further shootings. Premier David Eby says the RCMP investigation has been longer than he initially believed it would be.
3: I'll just say that as soon as the RCMP can release this information without compromising their investigation, they should, without seeking to have any political interference in what is a very sensitive and important investigation for British Columbia.
1: An RCMP spokesperson says the investigation is ongoing and police are committed to providing answers when and where they can. And following the end of CN Rail's lease of the BC Rail Corridor between Squamish and 100 Mile House in July 2025, the provincial and federal governments are being urged to revitalize the rail line. This was during a Union of BC Municipalities meeting between the BC Rail Corridor Alliance, which included Claytonley First Nations Councillor Clayton Pountney, Prince George Councillor Trudy Claassen, and other municipal and provincial representatives. Claassen said the rail line needs to be in operation for economic development.
4: Initially, we got $100,000 from NDIT that helped us fund some of the engagement. We asked the Premier for $600,000 to do some border assessments, some business assessments, to develop what we're hoping for is eventually to have a co-governance model for this rail line so that the communities that the line goes through, that they have influence and ownership along the line.
1: The Alliance is still waiting on the province to respond on the request for $600,000 for an engineering assessment, economic study, and operations funding.
0: Coast weather.
1: In Terrace and Kitimat, a mix of sun and cloud today with a high of 20 degrees. Tonight, cloudy skies with a low of 10. High of 14 tomorrow with cloudy skies. Rain on Saturday with a high of 13. In Prince Rupert, cloudy skies, a high of 15 degrees. Tonight could see a little rain with a low of 12. That chance of rain continues tomorrow with a high of 14, then rain on Saturday with a high of 14. For Vista News, I'm Logan Flint.
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You're hanging out with Paula. It's 8:08. We got two more hours together. Yes, I'm with you from 6 to 10 every Monday to Friday. If you want to reach out throughout the show with a road update, an event you have going around town, or just a funny story you have to tell, you can reach me through our Facebook account, 99.1 Coast FM. Call the studio at 250-624-9686 or our text line, 250-638-2834. Coming up this hour, weird holiday of the day after the 8:30 news. And then this week in Rupert towards the bottom of the hour, you won't want to miss the road and weather report coming up after some Edwin Collins. Also looking forward to some Nelly Furtado this hour and Trooper. Right now it's Steely Dan. Do it again.

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a girl like you on Coast Mornings. It's 8:21 and this is the road and weather report. In Haida Gwaii this morning, 13 degrees and sunny. Going to warm up to 17 today with a 40% chance of showers. 12 degrees this evening, that chance of showers continuing. Friday, 15 degrees and cloudy, moving to some periods of rain for Saturday, and 16 degrees, that rain hanging around on Sunday, high of 15. In Prince Rupert this morning, 9 degrees and misty, going to warm up to 15 today and mainly cloudy. 12 degrees and a 30% chance of showers this evening. Chance of showers hanging out on Friday, high of 14. 14 degrees over Saturday and Sunday with periods of rain. If you're heading out on the highway today, not too much going on between Prince Rupert and Terrace. There is some industrial traffic that may slow or block regular traffic between Ridley Island Road and Rainbow Avalanche Gates for about 3 kilometers, 4 to 7 kilometers east of Prince Rupert. Other than that, roads should be pretty clear. Might be time to start thinking about getting some winter tires on your car. Yes, it is getting to be that time of year. Nearly officially fall. It starts on the 21st of September. We're at the 17th right now. We're getting ready to head into the 8:30 news. Weird holiday of the day coming up after news. Weird holiday of the day coming up after that. First up, Trooper, Raise a Little Hell on Coast.

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1: Good morning, I'm Logan Flint. A Northern BC individual has been fined $5,000 after pleading guilty to killing a caribou outside of an open hunting season. The BC Conservation Officer Service says a mature bull was discovered during a remote ATV patrol along Jade Boulder Road in the Dease Lake area. $4,999 of the penalty will go to the Habitat Conservation Trust Fund. The individual also forfeited wildlife that had been seized. The Conservation Officer Service is reminding hunters to follow all wildlife regulations. Recent changes to animal rescue in the Omnica region is sparking concern from the Northern Lights Wildlife Shelter. Executive Director Angelica Langen says the situation started in May with deer fawns and moose calves, with bear cub rescue season approaching.
2: We have tried over the course of the summer to open communication and come to some agreement for both parties to feel comfortable with, and we've been absolutely getting nowhere.
1: She says concerns recently became a reality after two black bear cubs were found after their mother died in a vehicle crash, with rescue permission being denied. Langen says conservation officers in the region used to have authority to provide rescue approval, which has since been given to the Omnica Fish and Wildlife section head. Gun control advocates are renewing their calls for RCMP to release more details about the firearms used in February's mass shooting in Tumbler Ridge. Policy Suvian and other groups say the information could help identify gaps in Canada's gun control laws and prevent further shootings. Premier David Eby says the RCMP investigation has been longer than he initially believed it would be.
3: I'll just say that as soon as the RCMP can release this information without compromising their investigation, they should, without seeking to have any political interference in what is a very sensitive and important investigation for British Columbia.
1: An RCMP spokesperson says the investigation is ongoing and police are committed to providing answers when and where they can. And following the end of CN Rail's lease of the BC Rail Corridor between Squamish and 100 Mile House in July 2025, the provincial and federal governments are being urged to revitalize the rail line. This was during a Union of BC Municipalities meeting between the BC Rail Corridor Alliance, which included Claytonlay First Nations Councillor Clayton Pountney, Prince George Councillor Trudy Claassen, and other municipal and provincial representatives. Claassen said the rail line needs to be in operation for economic development.
4: Initially, we got $100,000 from NDIT that helped us fund some of the engagement. We asked to the Premier for $600,000 to do some border assessments, some business assessments, to develop what we're hoping for is eventually to have a co-governance model for this rail line so that the communities that the line goes through, that they have influence and ownership along the line.
1: The Alliance is still waiting on the province to respond on the request for $600,000 for an engineering assessment, economic study, and operations funding.
0: Coast weather.
1: In Terrace and Kitimat, a mix of sun and cloud today with a high of 20 degrees. Tonight, cloudy skies with a low of 10. High of 14 tomorrow with cloudy skies. Rain on Saturday with a high of 13. In Prince Rupert, cloudy skies, a high of 15 degrees. Tonight could see a little rain with a low of 12. That chance of rain continues tomorrow with a high of 14, then rain on Saturday with a high of 14. For Vista News, I'm Logan Flint.
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Pretenders, Brass in Pocket on 99.1 Coast FM, Prince Rupert soundtrack. You're hanging out with Paula. It is 8:37, and this is the weird holiday of the day, National Professional House Cleaners Day. Do you hire a house cleaner? You know, I know it's pretty popular, especially if you work long hours. You just don't have the time to dedicate yourself to cleaning, or you really just can't be bothered to clean at all. I know my partner asked me once if we could get a house cleaner, and I said, no, never. Why would I not just clean my own house? But as I get older and work more and more, I realize house cleaning is very, very underrated. So if you do have a cleaner that comes in, it might be a good idea to leave them a thank you note. Even if you've hired them, it's always good to show that you appreciate the work they are doing. You know, it's not easy work cleaning, otherwise you would be doing it yourself. Or, you know, maybe you could also share their business with a friend or post about it on your social media to encourage more business. And even if we don't have house cleaners, we've all benefited from cleaners in our regular life, whether you're going to a hotel, you're at your workplace, at school. You know, cleaning jobs, underrated in my opinion, and underpaid. Maybe you frown on it as something that you could do, but it is essential work. Everyone needs cleaning around where they are. You can see your hard work pay off immediately if you're a cleaner. You avoid office stress. You work alone mostly. Just make sure you take care of your back and you don't let your business take advantage of you and don't get underpaid. More music coming up for you on Coast. Hootie and the Blowfish. It's I Go Blind.

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Florence and the Machine, Shake It Out on 99.1 Coast FM, Prince Rupert's soundtrack. You're hanging out with Paula. Coming up this week in Rupert after we hear some Madonna. First, 5440, it's Baby

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Madonna, Material Girl on 99.1 Coast FM, Prince Rupert's soundtrack. You're hanging out with Paula, and this is This Week in Rupert. Today, Thursday, September 17th, karaoke at the Moby starting at 10 o'clock. Tomorrow is Friday. That means Fun Friday at the swimming pool for youth ages 13 to 18. There will be dinner at 6 o'clock in the viewing area and then free swimming from 6:30 to 8:30. Prince Rupert loves its karaoke as well, 9:30 at Port City Spirits. Saturday is the Food Symposium, Yum, yes, that's Y-U-M, at Conrad School from 1 to 4. You can pick up fresh produce, get garden tours, and learn about local food initiatives. Last year, they were giving out free pumpkins to the first 50 or so people that showed up. So you might want to show up early just in case they're doing that again this year. And as well, there's a free movie on Saturday, family movie at the Lester Center. It's sponsored by Trigon. They're sponsoring a few family movies throughout the fall season. This week's movie is Minions, starting at 1 o'clock with free snacks. And Sunday, also at the Lester Center, there is a free workshop for members this season. This Sunday's is Stage Combat with Golden Triangle Fencing from 2 to 4. That's This Week in Rupert. Got more music coming up for you. It's Kim Mitchell with Go for Soda on Coast.

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1: Good morning. I'm Logan Flint. A Northern BC individual has been fined $5,000 after pleading guilty to killing a caribou outside of an open hunting season. The BC Conservation Officer Service says a mature bull was discovered during a remote ATV patrol along Jade Boulder Road in the Dease Lake area. $4,999 of the penalty will go to the Habitat Conservation Trust Fund. The individual also forfeited wildlife that had been seized. The Conservation Officer Service is reminding hunters to follow all wildlife regulations. Recent changes to animal rescue in the Omnica region is sparking concern from the Northern Lights Wildlife Shelter. Executive Director Angelica Langen says the situation started in May with deer fawns and moose calves, with bear cub rescue season approaching.
2: We have tried over the course of the summer to open communication and come to some agreement for both parties to feel comfortable with, and we've been absolutely getting nowhere.
1: She says concerns recently became a reality after two black bear cubs were found after their mother died in a vehicle crash, with rescue permission being denied. Langen says conservation officers in the region used to have authority to provide rescue approval, which has since been given to the Omnica Fish and Wildlife section head. Gun control advocates are renewing their calls for RCMP to release more details about the firearms used in February's mass shooting in Tumbler Ridge. Policy Suvian and other groups say the information could help identify gaps in Canada's gun control laws and prevent further shootings. Premier David Eby says the RCMP investigation has been longer than he initially believed it would be.
3: I'll just say that as soon as the RCMP can release this information without compromising their investigation, they should, without seeking to have any political interference in what is a very sensitive and important investigation for British Columbia.
1: An RCMP spokesperson says the investigation is ongoing and police are committed to providing answers when and where they can. And following the end of CN Rail's lease of the BC Rail Corridor between Squamish and 100 Mile House in July 2025, the provincial and federal governments are being urged to revitalize the rail line. This was during a Union of BC Municipalities meeting between the BC Rail Corridor Alliance, which included Claytonlay First Nations Councillor Clayton Pountney, Prince George Councillor Trudy Claassen, and other municipal and provincial representatives. Claassen said the rail line needs to be in operation for economic development.
4: Initially, we got $100,000 from NDIT that helped us fund some of the engagement. We asked to the Premier for $600,000 to do some border assessments, some business assessments, to develop what we're hoping for is eventually to have a co-governance model for this rail line so that the communities that the line goes through, that they have influence and ownership along the line.
1: The Alliance is still waiting on the province to respond on the request for $600,000 for an engineering assessment, economic study, and operations funding.
0: Coast weather.
1: In Terrace and Kitimat, a mix of sun and cloud today with a high of 20 degrees. Tonight, cloudy skies with a low of 10. High of 14 tomorrow with cloudy skies. Rain on Saturday with a high of 13. In Prince Rupert, cloudy skies, a high of 15 degrees. Tonight could see a little rain with a low of 12. That chance of rain continues tomorrow with a high of 14, then rain on Saturday with a high of 14. For Vista News, I'm Logan Flint.
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is getting off to a good start with the sun trying to shine outside there today. There is going to be a few clouds just to kick off the last little bit of summer. I mean, yes, it feels like fall, but technically summer ending on September 21st. You're hanging out on Coast Mornings with Paula. I'm here with you until 10 today and every Monday to Friday. Of course, that does put us in the last hour of the show together. We are at 9:10 currently. Now, if you want to reach out throughout this last hour with a road update, an event you have going on, you can reach me through our Facebook account, 99.1 Coast FM. Call the studio at 250-624-9686, or you can text me as well, 250-638-2834. Looking forward to some great music this hour. We've got some Jan Arden coming up, some Train, Finger 11 as well. Right now, it's the Doobie Brothers with China Grove on Coast.

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0: and Hey Soul Sister on Coast Mornings. You're hanging out with Paula. It's 9:21. 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We're getting back to the music. I've got Finger 11 coming up next. It's Paralyzer on Coast.
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On 99.1 Coast FM, Prince Rupert's soundtrack, it's 9:33. And lots of tour updates for the entertainment update this hour. Drake fans getting some surprises after his short film, Fear of Missing Out, or FOMO, released on Tuesday, revealed 9 new tracks, including a remix of the popular country hit Choosin' Texas by Ella Langley. He also announced at the premiere in Toronto of that movie that he's planning a world tour for 2027, hasn't done a tour since 2023. And speaking of tours, Metallica has announced dates for their M72 tour, which includes a stop at BC Place in Vancouver on May 8th. Now, they haven't played the city since 2017. This tour has been going on since 2023. They've played 99 shows already in 26 countries. Now, the tour is going to end June 19th, 2027. So pretty exciting that they're coming to Vancouver for a huge tour. BC Place, of course, a lot bigger than Rogers Arena there. You can get tickets that will go on sale starting September 21st at 10 a.m. September 21st at 10 a.m. If you're looking to go to that Metallica concert, Limp Bizkit and Avatar are going to join them on their North America run. That's all for the entertainment update. We're going back to the music. It's Heart Crazy on You on Coast.

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on 99.1 Coast FM, Canadian band. And, you know, that song was inspired by songwriter for Sloan Chris Murphy's relationship with Leslie Feist, another Canadian artist, and is describing a love triangle between the two. And Leslie Feist's fellow Broken Social Scene member, Andrew Whiteman, who she was also seeing while dating Murphy. So that song inspired by a true story. Coming up, it's Bonnie Tyler, Holding Out for a Hero on Coast.

99.1 Coast FM, Prince Rupert soundtrack. You're hanging out with Paul at 9:56. We're closing in on 10 o'clock, which does mean that's a wrap for me today. Thank you for hanging out with me from 6 until 10. I'm going to be back tomorrow for Friday with more music, laughs, and local events. Don't forget, you can always send me your birthdays or shout outs on our Facebook page, 99.1 Coast FM, Prince Rupert. If you have a fun story, you can always give me a call at 250-624-9686. I am live from our studio in Prince Rupert. I hope you have an amazing day. You enjoy the sun. It's trying to stay out today. Might be your last little bit for a while. We are supposed to get some rain for Friday into the next week. And to start off fall in true Prince Rupert fashion. But we're used to it, right? I'm leaving you with some State of Shock. It's Money Honey on Coast. Stick around for Middays with David. It's going to take you into 10 o'clock to your lunch hour and beyond.

the sheepdogs? I don't know, here on Coast FM. Good morning, my name's David. Happy Thursday to you. Hopefully you're having yourself a great day, and hopefully I can make it even better with all your favorite music. I've got Three Doors Down, Jamiroquai, The Doors, so many of your favorites on the way for you, like this track from The Cars. It's Just What I Needed on Coast FM. Prince

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My name's David, and the Northern Savings Credit Union and Bulkley Valley Credit Union want to salute tomorrow's leaders with the Wow Kid program. 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
1: I'm Ellis Ross, your Member of Parliament for Skeena-Buncombe Valley. 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

Matchbox 20 on Well here on Coast FM. My name's David, and coming up, if you're hungry, well, you're going to like today's weird holiday of the day because it celebrates a very rich food. Well, we'll get to that pretty quick, but in the meantime, time for some Gino Vannelli, Wild Horses on Coast FM.

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Bruce Springsteen, Dancing in the Dark on Coast FM. My name's David, and I hope you're hungry because today is National Monte Cristo Day. Oh man, quite the sandwich. Fried and made with Swiss cheese and ham. Not exactly the lightest and healthiest sandwich, but oh man, it's hard to say no to a good Monte Cristo. Of course, you can use whatever kind of cheese you want and sliced turkey or chicken, but a classic Monte Cristo is Swiss cheese and ham, dipped in egg batter and pan-fried or deep-fried to golden brown. You can also grill them and do them open face, and it's a usually savory sandwich, though you can sprinkle them with powdered sugar and serve them almost like French toast with maple syrup jam or preserves. It is believed the Monte Cristo sandwich was first served in 1910 at a Paris cafe, and it is quite similar to the Croque Monsieur sandwich in France, so it's probably really a variant of that. Now, it popped up in a ton of cookbooks here in North America through the 30s and basically up into the 60s, where sometimes it was the French sandwich, French toasted cheese sandwich, or the toasted ham sandwich, before we just agreed to give it the French name Monte Cristo. Well, as for some other maybe healthier holidays, it is also Time's Up Day, National Table Shuffleboard Day, and World Patient Safety Day as well.

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My name's David, and well, whether you're turning the lights on or off,

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the Scissor Sisters, I Don't Feel Like Dancing, on Coast FM. My name's David, and coming up pretty quick, I want to talk about Metallica, because for the first time in a decade, well, almost a decade, you're going to be able to see them live in Vancouver. So we'll talk about that pretty quick. Here's Atlanta Miles, Still Got This Thing, on Coast FM.

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Metallica, For Whom the Bell Tolls, here on Coast FM. My name's David, and if you're a big fan of Metallica and you're kicking yourself because you didn't make it to their last Vancouver concert in 2017, that's how long ago it was, well, I got some good news for you. For the first time in almost 10 years, next spring, it would be 10 years if they were performing in August again, they're going to be at BC Place. This is a Live Nation tour that launched in 2023, and I guess they took a bit of a break, but now they're continuing 4 years later. They have announced a concert at BC Place. So, of course, you know, they're doing fan club pre-sales and general sales and enhanced experiences and travel packages, and you can spend as much money on this as you want, but if you are in the fan club, pre-sales kick off on Monday the 21st at 10, and general sales are next Friday the 25th, also starting up at 10 o'clock. But wait, get yourself into that fan club. You might be able to get yourself some decent seats. But boy, after Vancouver, every other concert is all in the United States. San Diego, El Paso, San Antonio. So this is really your chance to see Metallica in Vancouver. The concert's on May 8th, so I would say start planning your vacation for their M72 World Tour. May 8th is going to be a heck of a day in Vancouver.

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1: Good afternoon, I'm Ada McCloskey. Canada Post plans to move about 5,000 Prince Rupert addresses from door-to-door delivery to community mailboxes in 2027. The change will affect postal codes beginning with V8J. Canada Post says the move is part of a plan to modernize the postal service, with community mailbox locations to be determined in consultation with local officials. Prince Rupert is one of five communities added to the 2027 schedule, alongside Cornwall and South Stormont in Ontario, and Regina and Saskatoon in Saskatchewan. Residents will be notified ahead of the change. A northern BC individual has been fined $5,000 after pleading guilty to killing a caribou outside of an open hunting season. The BC Conservation Officer Service says a mature bull was discovered during a remote ATV patrol along Jade Boulder Road in the Dease Lake area. $4,999 of the penalty will go to the Habitat Conservation Trust Foundation. The individual also forfeited wildlife that had been seized. The Conservation Officer Service is reminding hunters to follow all wildlife regulations. BC's Ambulance Paramedics Union is raising concerns that the province is quietly phasing out an in-home healthcare program for rural and remote communities. With more, here's Vista Radio provincial reporter Emily Joveski.
2: The Community Paramedicine Program was launched in 2015, allowing paramedics to provide certain in-home health services. But the Ambulance Paramedics of BC says about two-thirds of positions in the province are now vacant, and funding for the program has dried up. The union says BC Emergency Health Services has now proposed shifting remaining community paramedics toward increased 911 response. The union says the program is intended to prevent 911 calls, and doing away with the program would be short-sighted. Emily Joveski, Vista News, Victoria.
1: BC Conservative leader Carolyn Findlay says her party is ready for a possible early election. That's despite ongoing divisions within the Conservative caucus that have led to 9 MLAs leaving. Questions are swirling about a possible snap election after Premier David Eby refused to rule it out in recent days. Findlay is running for a legislature seat in an Abbotsford Mission by-election. Speaking in Vancouver today, Findlay slammed Eby for calling a by-election if he knew a potential provincial election was coming.
3: He could have called a general election, but instead he called a by-election, maybe just to keep me busy. And then when he saw that I was going to win it, maybe he's going to nullify it so that I don't have that win.
1: There are signs of more fractures in her party, with reports that some MLAs at a Wednesday night caucus meeting asked Findlay to step down as leader. Findlay says she's not going anywhere.
0: Coast weather.
1: In Terrace and Kitimat, it's mainly sunny today with a high of 20. Tonight, partly cloudy with a low of 10. Over in Prince Rupert, mainly cloudy today as well, with fog patches dissipating this afternoon and a high of 15. Tonight, it's going to be cloudy with a 30% chance of showers overnight and a low of 11. For Vista News, I'm Aiden McCloskey.
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The Bare Naked Ladies, 1 week, bringing us into the 12 o'clock hour on your Thursday afternoon here on Coast FM. My name's David, and well, if you're tucking into something good for lunch, leave a little bit of room on your plate for a big helping of great music. Because I've got Pink, Genesis, Alanis Morissette, and even more of your tasty favorite music on the way, like this great track from Queen, Crazy Little Thing Called Love, on Coast FM, Prince Rupert's soundtrack.

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Lump, the Presidents of the United States on Coast FM. My name's David, and coming up pretty quick here. Well, I want to talk about quite the world record if you're a big fan of the two most basic spices, salt and pepper. In fact, it's a record that's been recaptured by a previous holder. So we'll get to that after some more music. Here's the Guess Who, No Time, on Coast FM.

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Tina Turner, What's Love Got to Do with It on Coast FM. My name's David, and well, the most basic of seasonings and spices has got to be salt and pepper, because what meal doesn't call for some salt and pepper? Well, it's one of those things you can always get at pretty much every restaurant, and usually you get those little paper packets. And some people actually collect those paper packets to the point where they're earning Guinness World Records for them. Linda Schultz first earned the record for the largest collection of salt and pepper packets in 2024. She had 494 pairs, but the next year lost the record to Salaknib Molina, whose collection was tallied at 594 pairs. Well, Linda Schultz wasn't ready to just have her meals be bland forever after that. She has reclaimed her title this year with 754 pairs of salt and pepper packets. And she just says that she finds collecting really interesting and fun, and well, having a goal of a Guinness World Records title makes it an even more fun and interesting hobby. And if you're wondering where she started, well, her first pair was from Arby's. And she says her favorites are a pair of Hawaiian shirt-themed packets from Hawaiian Airlines, which I can only imagine came along with a Hawaiian vacation, which would probably make those a bit more fun on top of that. But anyway, if you like salt and pepper packets and collecting stuff, there's your number to beat, 754, although I'll bet you that Linda's going to be pretty aggressive on collecting more to keep her record. So your work is cut out for you. I guess you can call it the seasoning of life or some other terrible joke like that.

Hi, Mother Earth, bringing us into the 1 o'clock hour with one more astronaut on Coast FM. My name's David, and coming up, I've got some great hits for you. Poison, The Spin Doctors, Pink Floyd. Yeah, no, I got some great stuff on the way. Like this track from The Police, Walking on the Moon. I guess that's where that one more astronaut was going, here on Coast FM, Prince Rupert Soundtrack.

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the late, great Amy Winehouse with Rehab on Coast FM. My name's David, and coming up pretty quick here, we're going to talk about what's going on in TV and movies, including a rumor going around about Jason Voorhees in Crystal Lake that's actually not true. But before we get to that, some more great music. Here's Sass Jordan, So Hard, on Coast FM.

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Guns N' Roses with Patience on Coast FM. My name's David, and there's a lot going on in TV and movies, including Andrew Dice Clay joining the cast of Lizard Music, the film adaptation of the Daniel Pinkwater book by Benny Sadfee. And while we don't know Andrew Dice Clay's role yet, though we do know it's a voiceover role of some kind. Well, at the Emmys, Stephen Colbert said that he's still working on Lord of the Rings with Philippa Boyens and Peter McGee. It's like a full-time job. It's just taken a long time, but they're still working on it. KJ Apa from Riverdale and Nadia Parks from The Spanish Princess are starring in Obey, an upcoming horror film from Sophie Kargman. The story is based on a script by Ryan Farhudi, though we don't have any plot details yet. And Harvey Keitel, Britt Robertson, Dean Norris, and Tom Berenger have wrapped filming on Minute Mark, a psychological thriller from directors Ilya Constantine and Jeffrey Cowper. And it's cool. It takes place in real time in a single day in Atlantic City. And I gotta say, I'm pretty excited for that. There's a first look at Vested that Deadline has, and you can also see some pictures on the Spooks and Ghouls Instagram. It's an upcoming werewolf movie starring Nick Nolte and Milo Gibson, and it's set in a remote decaying mountain town, follows a fractured family bound by inherited legacies of violence and secrecy, and, well, you can imagine where it goes from there. There's also a trailer up on YouTube for In the Grip of Terror. A group of travelers seek refuge at an eerie hospital and swap scary stories. This is actually the first movie from Amicus Productions since 1977. So I guess we'll see if they've been cooking or not. It's also a trailer for a sequel to Black Sheep 20 years later, called Black Sheeps, where a deadly pathogen sprung from the genetically engineered remnants of black sheep create human-animal hybrids. Sounds creepy. It's also a trailer for You Can't Leave. All who enter a cabin in the woods find themselves trapped forever. That's in some theaters in October. And Vince Gilligan has clarified that writing is still underway on season 2 of Pluribus. It's not all done, they've broken it out, but they have all the plots, they're just working on the rest after basically the first and second. But they know what the whole season is, and it's still going to take a bit longer. And Crystal Lake showrunner Brad Caleb Kane denies that Jason Voorhees is going to be a government super soldier victim of MKUltra, or a demonic parasite, Roy Burns, or SpaceX in the latest trailer. It features a closed lab door with an emblem bearing an Erlenmeyer flask labeled Argonaut, as Officer Dorf opines to Pamela, "What would the good people of Crystal Lake say if they knew what you and Jason really were?" So, that's interesting. Mike Flanagan says his planned Dark Tower TV series is still on the table, but needs a big commitment from a studio. And finally, Amazon has released the episode titles of all 8 episodes of Mike Flanagan's Carrie. I won't spoil them, but you can find them up on Instagram.

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Radio. Good afternoon. I'm Steve Little. Great to have you along. That was The Watchmen and Stereo. Coming up in just a little bit, we'll get to music for you from Coldplay. But first, Tiny Dancer, which was made famous again from the movie Almost Famous, and Elton John. On the Coast, 99.1 FM.

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soundtrack with Little Stevie. Coming up in just a moment, we get the music from Nelly Furtado from Victoria. The first small town, John Cougar Mellencamp, Coast.

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track from Paul McCartney, recorded in Laos. Half the band didn't want to leave England. Paul, of course, left for tax reasons, recorded the song, but boy, oh boy, not without some controversy. With half the band gone, it was just him and Denny Lane and his wife Linda. Paul played the drums on all the tracks. Best album that Paul McCartney did. Band on the Run is a great album. There's other tracks on it that that are as strong as that one. I'm Steve Little. It's now 2:34. Let's get to Our Lady Peace. Naveed, right here. Coast.

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1: White Wedding and Billy Idol. Right here on the coast, Billy Idol had a sister that was getting married. And that's where he got the whole title White Wedding and thought of the whole song. Let's continue with one of Canada's best. This is Let It Rain, Amanda Marshall, 99.1 FM, Prince Rupert.

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Fights and Journey up here on the coast. Big fight going on with Journey again. Ross Morey, original bass player for the albums Frontiers and others, has teamed up with Steve Smith, also the drummer from the album Frontiers and Escape before that. The big ones, Don't Stop Believing and stuff. Well, they are trying to take a piece of the Journey Corporation, or at least sue it, and Neil Schon is hanging on with both teeth. They want to go back on tour. They've invited both of them to show up and play. Both of them have said absolutely not. It continues to be a battle as Journey does their final tour. They are wrapping it up here as soon as they get done their dates. There's quite a few dates. Stand back. Here's Stevie Nicks. Right here on the coast.

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It's Avicii and Wake Me Up right here on the coast. Steve Little. Let's continue now with What You Do to My Body. Lee Aaron, who, by the way, joined this band at 17. The band was already called Lee Aaron. She only took on the name after the other members left. She's great in concert. And I was lucky enough to spend a couple hours when she did concerts in the park with her. And just a super, super nice lady. 99.1, Prince Rupert.

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REM and the one I love right here up on the coast. It's now 3:44 REM talking about getting back together. They're recording an album. No word on the drummer. The drummer's had brain issues, and otherwise the three others are getting together, but I wouldn't doubt they're going to record it with the original drummer, because he seems to show up every once in a while. Here's Static in the Dark. It's Platinum Blonde on the coast.

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1: Good afternoon, I'm Adam McCloskey. Canada Post plans to move about 5,000 Prince Rupert addresses from door-to-door delivery to community mailboxes in 2027. The changes will affect postal codes beginning with V8J. Canada Post says the move is part of a plan to modernize the postal service, with community mailbox locations to be determined in consultation with local officials. Prince Rupert is one of five communities added to the 2027 schedule, alongside Cornwall and South Stormont in Ontario, and Regina and Saskatoon in Saskatchewan. Residents will be notified ahead of the change. A precautionary water quality advisory is now in effect for Kitimat as the community transitions to its upgraded water treatment plant. The district says the water is being treated and is potable, but the advisory is in place while laboratory testing confirms local water quality. Northern Health recommends children, seniors, and people with weakened immune systems drink boiled water for now. The advisory will remain in effect until another public notice is issued. BC's Ambulance Paramedics Union is raising concerns that the province is quietly phasing out an in-home healthcare program for rural and remote communities. The Community Paramedicine Program was launched in 2015, allowing paramedics to provide certain in-home services at the request of a local health provider. But Ambulance Paramedics of BC says about two-thirds of positions in the province are now vacant, and funding for the program has dried up. The union says BC Emergency Health Services has now proposed shifting remaining community paramedics away toward increased 911 response. The union says the program is intended to prevent 911 calls, and doing away the program would be short-sighted. BC Conservative leader Carolyn Findlay says her party is ready for a possible early election. That's despite ongoing divisions within the Conservative caucus that have led to 9 MLAs leaving. Questions are swirling about a possible snap election after Premier David Eby refused to rule it out in recent days. Findlay is running for a legislature seat in an Abbotsford Mission by-election. Speaking in Vancouver today, Findlay slammed Eby for calling a by-election if he knew a potential provincial election was coming.
2: He could have called a general election, but instead he called a by-election, maybe just to keep me busy. And then when he saw that I was going to win it, maybe he's going to nullify it so that I don't have that win.
1: There are signs of more fractures in her party, with reports that some MLAs at a Wednesday night caucus meeting asked Findlay to step down as leader. Findlay says she's not going anywhere.
0: Coast weather.
1: In Terrace and Kitimat, it's mainly sunny today with a high of 20. Tonight, it's going to be partly cloudy with a low of 10. Looking ahead to tomorrow, it'll be a mix of sun and cloud, becoming cloudy near noon with a high of 18. Cloudy skies and a 60% chance of rain move in tomorrow night with a low of 10. Now over in Prince Rupert today, partly skies continue through the rest of the afternoon with a high of 15. Tonight, expect cloudy skies with a 30% chance of showers overnight and a low of 11. Tomorrow brings cloudy skies with a 30% chance of showers and a high of 14. Cloudy skies continue tomorrow night with a 60% chance of rain and a low of 11. For Vista News, I'm Adam McCloskey.
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Tunnel Line Crush here on the coast. I'm Steve Little. Good afternoon. Great to have you along. Going to talk about the Rampage and the River Kings in just a little bit. We'll get you updated when hockey gets started. Right now, it's the Beach Boys. We got those good vibrations. Feeling summertime on the coast.

Tracy Chapman taking a fast car rampage, River Kings, this Saturday at the arena, 7 o'clock, game time. It's Truth and Reconciliation Day. They're going to do a ceremony beforehand, so we probably want to get there early. Check it out. Hockey is back. Yeah, I love local hockey. It's fun. Let's continue now with Stressed Out on the Coast.

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Them Too and Blur. I got to admit, it looks like a lot of fun, but pretty scary. In the video, they take shopping carts and they race them downhill, and the guy's sitting in the shopping cart, and yeah, no brakes, no steering, no nothing. It's just go. It's a good tune, but fun to watch the video too. 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

Back in Black and AC/DC, and AC/DC, one of the few bands to be able to replace their lead singer and go on to even greater success. Other bands that have been fortunate that way have been Van Halen, who also, unfortunately, made a third choice that didn't work out with Gary Cherone, but they did all right with Sammy Hagar. That one there, of course, Brian Johnson replacing Bon Scott. And Brian Johnson was working at his parents' place as a part-time mechanic when he got the call to audition and playing pool with the band. They had already said, yeah, you're in, before he even knew he was playing pool with the band. The second that I saw you, Strange Advance, right here on the coast.

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1: Good afternoon, I'm Aidan McCloskey. Canada Post plans to move about 5,000 Prince Rupert addresses from door-to-door delivery to community mailboxes in 2027. The changes will affect postal codes beginning with V8J. Canada Post says the move is part of a plan to modernize the postal service, with community mailbox locations to be determined in consultation with local officials. Prince Rupert is one of five communities added to the 2027 schedule, alongside Cornwall and South Stormont in Ontario, and Regina and Saskatoon in Saskatchewan. Residents will be notified ahead of the change. A precautionary water quality advisory is now in effect for Kitimat as the community transitions to its upgraded water treatment plant. The district says the water is being treated and is potable, but the advisory is in place while laboratory testing confirms local water quality. Northern Health recommends children, seniors, and people with weakened immune systems drink boiled water for now. The advisory will remain in effect until another public notice is issued. BC's Ambulance Paramedics Union is raising concerns that the province is quietly phasing out an in-home healthcare program for rural and remote communities.